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I'm bringing, if it wasn't for the joy up in my life, if it wasn't for this

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1: You're serious?
4: Lads, if I had to fly this plane myself, I'm going home.
1: Look, forget this. 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

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People think I left even though I'm still here. Pressure made its way through my chest to my heart like a spark does fireworks on the new year. Burning me alive, life imitates art. There are flames on my arm.

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I've been out of shape, thinking out the box, I'm an astronaut. I blasted off the planet, rock to cause catastrophe, and it matters more because I had it. Now I had, I thought about wreaking havoc on an opposition. Kind of shocking, they want a static with precision. I'm automatic, quarterback, I ain't talking second packet. Pack it up, I don't panic.